0: Come here, lover boy.
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You're listening to WWZ, some deep soul tonight. I'm your cousin Dimitri. Bring you 3 hours of deep soul, mostly from the early 70s. In the background right now, you're hearing again the Jimmy Castor Bunch with LTD. Stands for Life, Truth, and Death. Before that, we heard Jimmy Shaw, the Mighty Hannibal. From his 1973 album, Truth, we heard Hymn Number 5.

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Thank you. 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
1: This is called Freddy's Combo. It's a tribute to Freddie King, one of our favorite guys. We hope you like it.

Money, money, money, money, money, money, money, money, money, money, money, money, money, money, money, money, money, money, money, money, money, money, money, money, money, money, money, money, money, money, money, money, money, money, money, money, money, money, money, money, money, money, money, money, money, money, money, money, money, money, money, money, money, money, money, money, money, money, money, money, money, money, money, money, money, money, money, money, money, money, money, money, money, money, money, money, money, money, money, money, money, money, money, money, money, money, money, money, money, money, money, money, money, money, money, money, money, money, money, money, money, money, money, money, money, money, money, money, money, money, money, money, 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

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Someone sneaking round the corner.

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